falling down. And on the road, a soldier walked just 30 miles from town. 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

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I could fly to Paris for that's at my beck and call. Why do I just go through life with nothing at all?

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I just go to bed alone, don't even know your name.

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My mind's made up so long until...

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But he refused to accept his fate, and today his honor has been restored.

Da skal vi videre her til guttene våre på huset. Good Old Days Band fremfører Lookin' Back Texas. A few things in life that make it worth living. There's a guitar tune's good and firm feeling women. I don't need my name in the marquee lights. I got my song and I got you with me tonight.

satisfied memory turns back the pages. I can see the happy tears we had before. Now the love that kept this old heart beating has been shattered by the closing of the door.

Some of the fondest memories of my childhood were woven around summertime. When Mama used to call from the back steps of the old home place, "Come on home now, Billy. It's supper time." Oh, gee, but I'd love to hear that again. But you know, for me, time has woven a realization of a truth that's far more thrilling. And that is that someday the call's gonna come from the portals of glory to come home, for it's supper time. And we'll join with the Lord Himself.

You hurt me, and you make me cry. But if you leave me, I will surely die.